sorry for being so Balkanic, but this is the great thing of being a European from the Balkans. Thank because you. You never lose the sense of humor with your tragedy.

Yo. Blue slides, I've been sliding through your whole shit. Yeah, presidential rollies, I took big risks. We split the profit with the people, we be all lit. Top 10, 9-10, bitch, we all in. Yeah. Yeah. Better climb out of that hole before you fuck up your blessings. Before you realize that it's over with and start to get desperate. Keep your mind, body on pressure, give your time when it's needed. Know a man gon' be a man if he don't work, he ain't needin'. How he made it up by the figures like he must a new magic. Lost a homeboy to the drugs, man, I ain't trying to go backwards. When I realize that it's hurt and think, was it worth it? Man, I gotta shake this shit, wake up, move with a purpose. Been in prison in my own house, I don't know if they notice. I done broke down so many times, next time I'm gon' catch me. I done helped out so many people, they took me for granted. I done lost out on so much shit trying to live to your standards. I done made problems my problems, now I barely can breathe. The little boy father about nothing, so I roll up my sleeve. I was always good at everything, especially my dreams. But lately I ain't really been myself, ain't strong as I seemed. I been hustling day in, day out, belong to the streets. But sometimes you gotta be a deadbeat when the kids gotta eat. But shit, I just cheat.

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We split the profit with the people, we be all lit. Top 10, 9, 10, bitch, we all in. Blue slides, I've been sliding through your whole shit. Yeah, yeah. Kicking all that gangster shit and checked in. 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Got me a little money, now we best friends. If Kamala free the homies, we be all lit. Really tried to strike me out, the reason why I don't miss. You hate me then, but love me now. Say a piece, I hold it down. The shady on these holy ground. The devil on the TV, gotta act like it ain't creepy. You niggas see what I see? You niggas really cancel. Nigga, I ain't with it now. We were screaming mental health, and now we wanna kill them all. Lord, please forgive me for the day I finally fall apart. Come to you with open arms, heard you good at healing hearts. Some things you can't explain, dealing with that early pain. Nigga, they don't want you up, our own people vote you us. I don't see what I respect, your whole shit is all regrets. Better day, I started fresh. Blue slides, I'm on they neck.

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Now I'm outside of 7-Eleven. 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I'm so gone.

0: we first go down memory lane to sample what in yesteryear was the archetypal robot.
1: Pain gave me some satisfaction.
2: Coming!
0: Up.
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0: One thing that I know how to do well.
1: Tim whores. You might want to, but you can't, sort of thing. They're very attractive girls.
2: Booker wrote it, it's the author and...

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1: And high pass filters.
2: The notch filter is useful to get rid of a narrow slice of frequencies to remove a small part of the sound you don't want.
3: Let's make a dub delay.
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3: If you set the feedback very low...
5: In the end, EQ is basically volume control, but in a super precise way.
6: Predragi auditori Radia Študent, vabljeni na poslušek nove edicije emisije Radar. 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Ta ponedeljek ob 11. večerni na Radio Študent.
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0: Mom and Dad. I guess my schedule is going to be something like this for the next 7 months or so. I'll start training at Cannon Air Force Base. I'll be going through gunnery school there, learning how to shoot and drop bombs from the air, I guess. After I finish up at Cannon, I'll be reporting to Fairchild Air Force Base.
1: Cannon, Fairchild, Cannon, Fairchild.

0: throw it up, down, and throw it.
1: Yeah, I'm a wordsmith in the age of the worst. This is why I struggle finding people to work with. I peep the superfluous shit we immersed in. A pop a dunce, cap it a dunce, not pretty as Kirsten. Live in person, I'm irked as the earth spin. Face about red as a surf chick, blushing through sunburned skin. Oh, you was writing bars when the feds burst in, but you can analyze the balls like Tim Kirchin. I wouldn't mind wiping them out with a kerchief, but these cursed persons still persist. My words is like notes from Gershwin. The water times the fire and the earth and wind equals nourishment. Wondrous to the 100th percent. Hop off the D, I run the prevent. Don't think of pulling evens and achievement. So I said, I'm on
0: the
1: road. Write a fat hook, turn around, sell it as a chat book. Well, how did that sound? Well, how did that look? Something to heal, or heel toe on a flat foot. For those of y'all who can't join it or beat it, remain seated. That's why I went at rap genius, mad vehement. I reached the mad zenith. I stressed and run my mouth upon a route that's mad scenic. That's no secret. Why y'all was pumping krills is burning quills with no sleeping. Why y'all concocting stories using laboratory beakers. Set them tongue-in-cheek just like your Uncle Josephus. Gold Tifus. Praying on the strongest, not the weakest. You can spend entire weekend trying to find a weakness. See me, I'm incomplete unless it's something to compete with. Not someone.
0: Poet, up, down, over. Poet, up, down, over. And poet, up, down, and poet. And poet.
2: A prince among thieves who always had dreams. A traveling the world all flows in rhyme schemes. You gotta have passion, you gotta have a team. This music

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1: The notch filter is useful to get rid of a narrow slice of frequencies to remove a small part of the sound you don't want.
2: Let's make a dub delay. Dub delay. Dub delay. Alternatively, you end up with a ping-pong delay. If you set the feedback very low...
3: So in the end, EQ is basically volume control, but in a super precise way.
4: 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Ta ponedeljek ob 11. večerni na Radio Študent.
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5: 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That's the delay unit.
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3: Let's make a dub delay. Dub delay. Dub delay. 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If you set the feedback very low...
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But us regular Yugoslavian ladies and gentlemen, who might wear a tennis shoe or an occasional python boot, know this exquisite little inconvenience by the name of Stinkfoot.

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1: 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Where is that dog? We probably don't even have a dog. 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

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And I'm going to cherish these for approximately the next 3 days.

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With all of the, that's right, with all of the glamour and all of the excitement, minus all of the equipment. Now, normally, let's say we're sitting in the middle of some pasteurized, homogenized place in the middle of the United States of America, and it was this part of the show. What would we do? Well, we would do this. Watch. To you, this is some toilet paper, right? But not tonight, because you're going to have to use your very own Yugoslavian imagination and picture that this toilet paper is actually a dog. Now, this may take a little work, but try it. Now, this is a dog. Do you know what a poodle is? You do? How many? He knows. Anybody else know what a poodle is? Yes, some people do. Okay. Well, I don't know what a poodle looks like in Yugoslavia, but bring the band on down behind me, boys. Look. In the United States of America, you remember that place, they have these dogs called poodles, and the poodle is normally owned and operated by somebody's mother. The kind of a mother with steaming blue hair and a little costume jewelry, perhaps a suave mink in the closet. These are the people who are, well, and our road manager too, these are the kind of people who would take the poodle as a way of life. Now, the poodle, as represented by this toilet paper, side one, side two, the poodle in its natural state is a regular-looking dog. It has hair all over its body. But when an American mom gets a hold of a poodle, she has to cut part of the hair off to make it look special, see? Changing the poodle's appearance to make it more exotic, see? Now this is a fully trimmed American poodle, as you can see. This means that the poodle in the United States is one of the ugliest fucking things you'll ever see in your life. Now this song is a song that deals with the possibilities of a sexual union between your mother, even here in Yugoslavia, your mom, and the poodle itself. And

You're under arrest, and a judge will have him for a special guest. The DA will order a secret test and stuff his pudgy little thumbs in the side of his vest. Put out a call, yo, for the jury folks, that's you. And the judge will say,

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Norma Bell on alto sax. Andre Lewis on keyboards. Little skinny Terry Ted Bozio on drums. Roy Ralph Mole Man Guacamole Estrada on bass. Thank you very much for coming to the concert. Hope you enjoyed it. And

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0: 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Call me Lumberjack, cause I wish a nigga would. 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
1: It's different. Yeah. It's really

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Match.com like an online pimp. 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